0: Sounds Great.
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0: 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Sounds great! The music sounds great.
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2: You know, baby, I'm so happy to be here with you tonight. And I just want to let you know that I'd follow you to the end of the world. Just to show you that I care. And I want you to know that.

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We go drink drinks and take shots until we fall out like the roof on fire. Now, baby, get my booty naked, take off all your clothes and light the roof on fire. Tell him, baby, baby, baby, baby, baby, baby, baby, baby, baby, baby, baby, I'm on fire. 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